check this out. Creations of energies, instincts, mystic.

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Stay in control of your mind, yo. 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We gon' keep the show poppin'. Keep the show poppin'. What? Chaos is my mind state. On the microphone, I never hesitate.

All right, we're Peace of Mind Orchestra. We love the Venue Project and Passion Presents, and we hope that you love all of those things too.

Yeah, that's cool. 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
0: We are coming in my selector.
1: Check. 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
1: Come everybody, brand new tune called No Room. I hope you feel this one.

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This song is called Reggae Party. Reggae Party, right? That's what we got going on right here. We got a reggae party going on. So if you want some reggae party, make some noise, people. 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I mean, that's good. I'm loving that, but I need more. I need more. Come on, what's up? Yeah. 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Let's go with this, boys. All right.

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What they gonna do? What they gonna say? Got those kids out there that's hungry, man. They gonna rock the party all day. I'm just creating, laying down the fucking foundation. And the people, they waiting. What they gonna do? What they gonna play? Got those kids out there in Sunny Gray, man. 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

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Blah. 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

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That's live music. 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
3: Yeah, it sounds a little...

0: 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Give me a minute. 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Watch it now. Watch it now. Look.
1: Okay. What are you people doing out there? Come here.
0: I'm gonna tell them, say, yo,
1: what
0: if you love
1: is?
0: To smoke your herbs, like I do.
1: Tell them you're on my guest list.
0: All right. I'm gonna tell them, say, yo. 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
1: It's a crazy life we live.

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1: That's right. 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Thanks a lot.
0: What else could you just rock with me?

0: boots doctor.
1: Each and every time we come through the shop, get a new screw, they're gonna hit you right in the chakra.
0: I usually was a rocker, now they call me Chill the Boots Knocker.
1: Each and every time we come through the shop, get a new screw, they're gonna hit you right in the chakra. Then they come and do fire and forget, keep it coming in, and then we're gonna bet I'm a major threat, old school.